0: Radio Noord.
1: Dit is Noord Non-Stop.
2: As I lie here, thinking of you, I realize that nothing

0: Before you go, there's something I want you to have.
1: Oh, it's beautiful. But wait a minute, isn't this...
0: Yeah, yes it is.
1: But I thought the old lady dropped it into the ocean in the air.
0: Well, baby, I went

0: Dit is Noord.
1: Radio Noord.
2: This ain't no disco. It ain't no country club either.